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Timeout 19:05 hours.

Engine 19, truck 5, motor vehicle collision, at ramp, I-65 southbound, 2, I-10 eastbound. Engine 19, truck 5, motor vehicle collision, at ramp, I-65 southbound, 2, I-10 eastbound. Timeout, 19:10 hours.

0: 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At 625 2nd Avenue, between Cross Street and James Street. Rescue 1. 1 fallen. At 625 2nd Avenue, between Cross Street and James Street. Timeout, 1911.
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1: 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SpO2 was 89 on 2 liters of oxygen, currently 95 with breathing treatment. Breathing approximately 20 times per minute, 22 gauge in the left hand. Stable at the moment. 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

0: engine 68, automatic crash notification, at 1839 Wolf Ridge Road, between Owens Street and Dial Street. Engine 68, automatic crash notification, at 1839 Wolf Ridge Road, between Owens Street and Dial Street. Timeout, 1933.
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Engine 28. Breathing difficulties at 7250 Old Military Road, between Gibson Road and Jones Road. Rescue 28. Engine 28. Breathing difficulties at 7250 Old Military Road, between Gibson Road and Jones Road. Timeout 19:37 hours.

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0: 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Engine 1, Rescue 1, stroke, at 19 2nd Avenue, between Saraland Boulevard South and Leon Street. Timeout, 1939.
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0: Station 3, breathing difficulty, between Elm Road and Glen Oak Estates Drive West. Station 3, breathing difficulty, between Elm Road and Glen Oak Estates Drive West. Timeout, 1940. 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

Theodore Fire, breathing difficulty, at 4775 Kirkwell Drive, between Rose Hill Drive and Burlington Road. Theodore Fire, breathing difficulty, at 4775 Kirkwell Drive, between Rose Hill Drive and Burlington Road. Timeout, 1949.

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0: problem. It's a 22 on scene with a two-story apartment, nothing physical. This would be Copernicus, man.
1: Agent 22 on scene, 2013. Agent 22, caller is complaining from J21.
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Rescue 3, engine 9, breathing difficulties at 1603 Robert E. Lee Street, between Antwerp Street and Gent Street. Timeout 20, 27 hours.

Engine 18. 1 fallen. F 259 Toddhill Lane. F Old Shell Road. Engine 18. 1 fallen. F 259 Toddhill Lane. F Old Shell Road. Timeout 20-30 hours.

0: 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Station 1, Station 2, Station 3, Residential Fire, at 3800 Mavis Place, between Nursery Road. Timeout, 2032.
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Vehicle fire threatening a structure at 7570 Gibson Road, between Paget Switch Road, St. Elmo Fire. Vehicle fire threatening a structure at 7570 Gibson Road, between Paget Switch Road. Timeout 20:55.

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Rescue 23, engine 2, just pain, at 600 South Bayou Street, between Texas Street and New Jersey Street. 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

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At 9996 Magnolia Road, between 1 Mile Road and Magnolia Crest Drive. 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At 9996 Magnolia Road, between 1 Mile Road and Magnolia Crest Drive. Timeout 21:11.

Engine 9. Respond non-emergency 1 previously choking. At 1471 Fairfield Street. At Houston Street. Engine 9. Respond non-emergency 1 previously choking. At 1471 Fairfield Street. At Houston Street. Timeout 21:12 hours.

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Dramatic injury. At 7241 Carson Road South. Between Smithfield Road and Delwyn Court. 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Dramatic injury. At 7241 Carson Road South. Between Smithfield Road and Delwyn Court. Timeout 21:30 hours.

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1: All units responding to 6251 Tonsmere Drive. This will be at Epsilon 2 Residence Hall. Responding for a report of smoke visible from the laundry room on the first floor. Kansas PD will meet all units at Old Shell and Jack Four Lane.
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At 4312 Sorrel Court, between Beltway Drive. 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Timeout, 2212.

0: Engine 69, headache, at 303 West Turner Road, between Dismuke Avenue and Main Avenue. Engine 69, headache, at 303 West Turner Road, between Dismuke Avenue and Lane Avenue. Timeout, 22:13.
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2: 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At 1554 Polk Street, between Stewart Avenue and Antwerp Street. Engine 9, respond non-emergency 1 fallen. At 1554 Polk Street, between Stewart Avenue and Antwerp Street. Timeout, 2:14 hours.

Rescue, 3, engine, 3, pregnancy problem, at 309 Marine Street, between Augusta Street and Savannah Street. Rescue, 3, engine, 3, pregnancy problem, at 309 Marine Street, between Augusta Street and Savannah Street. Timeout, 22 hours.

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At 8039 Pineal Lane, between Hufford Loop Road. 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

Engine, 14. Truck, 17. Motor vehicle collision. At southbound I-65, between Highway 45 and Moffett Road. Engine, 14. Truck, 17. Motor vehicle collision. At southbound I-65, between Highway 45 and Moffett Road. Timeout, 23:14 hours.

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Between Calhoun Street and Canal Street. 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Engine 9. Gunshot. 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Between Calhoun Street and Canal Street. 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
1: 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Timeout 2347 hours.
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Engine 2. Respond non-emergency 1 assaulted. At 1115 Cottrell Street. Between O'Donnell Street and Kelly Street. Engine 2. Respond non-emergency 1 assaulted. At 1115 Cottrell Street. Between O'Donnell Street and Kelly Street. Timeout 23:54 hours.

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At 1310 Brook Avenue, between Delta Street and Englewood Street. 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At 1310 Brook Avenue, between Delta Street and Englewood Street. Timeout 0046 hours.

0: Bayou Fire, 1 fallen, at 13895 Harding Avenue, between Hemley Street and East Ravy Street. Bayou Fire, 1 fallen, at 13895 Harding Avenue, between Hemley Street and East Ravy Street. Timeout 0049.
1: East and Delaware Street. Timeout 0049 hours.
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Engine, 22, electronic alarm, residential, at 3907, Michael Boulevard, between Downtowner Boulevard and Cabana Boulevard East. Timeout, 103 hours.

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Between Bayborough Court and Marlborough Court. 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Between Bayborough Court and Marlborough Court. Timeout 121 hours.

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At 2704 Spring Hill Avenue, between Mobile Street and Randolph Street. Engine 12, one down. At 2704 Spring Hill Avenue, between Mobile Street and Randolph Street. Timeout, 134 hours.

0: 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You're responding to a report of an approximate 30-year-old male laying down next to pump 14. 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

Theodore Fire, unconscious person, at 101-32 Anna Francis Street, between Larchwood Court. 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

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Engine 9. Chest pain. At 509 Williams Street. Between Ranger Street and Senator Street. Rescue 8. Engine 9. Chest pain. At 509 Williams Street. Between Ranger Street and Senator Street. Timeout 2:10 hours.

Rescue 14, engine 21, breathing difficulty, at 285 Africatown Boulevard, between Herbert Street and Paper Mill Road. Rescue 14, engine 21, breathing difficulty, at 285 Africatown Boulevard, between Herbert Street and Paper Mill Road. Timeout 2, 11 hours.

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0: 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One fallen. At 1510 Burnt Pit Road East, between Acadia Road and Sochi Road, houses either fire. One fallen. At 1510 Burnt Pit Road East, between Acadia Road and Sochi Road, timeout 2:15.
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Between Waterlane Drive North and Jeffrey Drive. Engine 19. 1 fallen. At 3162 Brookline Drive West. Between Waterlane Drive North and Jeffrey Drive. Timeout 223 hours.

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Engine, 26. Breathing difficulties, at 2390 Bobfly Trail. Between Bobfly Trail, West, and Partridge Way. Rescue, 6. Engine, 26. Breathing difficulties, at 2390 Bobfly Trail. Between Bobfly Trail, West, and Partridge Way. Timeout, 2:23 hours.

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Between Bobway Trail, West, and Partridge Way. 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

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At 1510 Bird Hit Road East, between Octavia Road and Zoji Road, Citronelle Fire, Mount Vernon Fire. 1 fallen. At 1510 Bird Hit Road East, between Octavia Road and Zoji Road, timeout 254.

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Engine, 6. Abdominal pain. At 3449 Hillcrest Road, between Heritage Trace Drive and Gerby Road. Rescue, 6. Engine, 6. Abdominal pain. At 3449 Hillcrest Road, between Heritage Trace Drive and Gerby Road. Timeout, 3:05 hours.

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Cardiac problem. At 1020, Novahan Zoop, between Novahan Road North and Tanner Williams Road. Tanner Williams fire. Cardiac problem. At 1020, Novahan Zoop, between Novahan Road North and Tanner Williams Road. Timeout, 311.

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At 10:20, Novatan Loop, between Novatan Road North and Tanner Williams Road. Seven Hills Fire, cardiac problem. At 10:20, Novatan Loop, between Novatan Road North and Tanner Williams Road. Timeout, 3:13.

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Engine 12. Stroke. At 2968 Northwest Drive. Between Canal Drive and Fennel Street. Rescue 12. Engine 12. Stroke. At 2968 Northwest Drive. Between Canal Drive and Fennel Street. Timeout 3:27 hours.

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Timeout, 406.

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Engine 28. 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At Pizza Hut. At 5831 Highway 90. Unit between Hamilton Boulevard and Old Rock Road. Review 28. Engine 28. Chest pain. At Pizza Hut. At 5831 Highway 90. Unit between Hamilton Boulevard and Old Rock Road. Timeout 4:44 hours.

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Seven Hills Fire, automatic crash notification, at Newman Road and Lakefront Drive. 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

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Seven Hills Fire, Diabetic, at 1396 Redland Street, between West Piedmont Avenue and North Redland Street. Timeout, 602.

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1: Truck 17 responding, 643. Engine 12, truck 17, you're responding for NBC on Walling of Black, Jeep Cherokee, Mr. Comedian, I've gotten PD's been notified. 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
0: 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I'm going to need a ladder truck and an engine for blocker. 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Got several vehicles, though, involved in an accident.
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Engine, 19. Truck, 24. Motor vehicle collision. At ramp, I-65 southbound to I-10 eastbound. Engine, 19. Truck, 24. Motor vehicle collision. At ramp, I-65 southbound to I-10 eastbound. Timeout, 6:48 hours.

Rescue, 19. Motor vehicle collision. At ramp, I-55 southbound, 2, I-10 eastbound. Rescue, 19. Motor vehicle collision. At ramp, I-55 southbound, 2, I-10 eastbound. Timeout, 6:51 hours.

All units en route to ramp I-65 southbound to I-10 eastbound. Ramp I-65 southbound to I-10 eastbound. You respond to assist District 2 on the scene with a traffic accident involving a Nissan pickup. All units can be found TAC 2, TAC 2, Medvac's en route.

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1: Rescue 19, transporting 0704, be advised they are on full diversion. Correction, they're on TSO diversion.

All stations, stand by to copy Chief Line up hostile diversion information. Chief Line up District 1, Chief Smith. District 2, Chief Hall. District 3, Chief James. District 4, Chief McKenna. On duty investigator, Captain Wesley. Repeating Chief Line up. District 1, Chief Smith. District 2, Chief Hall. District 3, Chief James. District 4, Chief McKenna. On duty investigator, Captain Wesley. Hospitals on diversion. 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

and information. Chief Lightnap, District 1, Chief Smith, District 2, Chief Hall, District 3, Chief James, District 4, Chief McKenna, on duty investigator, Captain Wesley. Repeating, Chief Lightnap, District 1, Chief Smith, District 2, Chief Hall, District 3, Chief James, District 4, Chief McKenna, on duty investigator, Captain Wesley. Hospitals on diversion, USA Medical Center is on TSA diversion, only accepting level 1, trauma, strokes, burns, STEMIs, and NC oncologies. 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

0: 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At 2301 South Shelton Beach Road, between Beverly P. Washington Street and Herman B. Towner Street. Engine 67, lifting assistance. At 2301 South Shelton Beach Road, between Beverly P. Washington Street and Herman B. Towner Street. Timeout, 7:15.
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0: 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PD's on scene. It's possibly just east of the bridge. 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New engine out for transport. 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

Rescue 22, engine 22, seizure at 5700 Grilas Road, between South University Boulevard and Westbury Drive. Rescue 22, engine 22, seizure at 5700 Grilas Road, between South University Boulevard and Westbury Drive. Timeout 7:24 hours.

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Engine 23, motor vehicle collision. Apt, ramp I-65 southbound to Airport Boulevard westbound. Apt, ramp I-65 southbound to Airport Boulevard westbound. Engine 23, motor vehicle collision. Apt, ramp I-65 southbound to Airport Boulevard westbound. Apt, ramp I-65 southbound to Airport Boulevard westbound. Timeout, 7:27 hours.

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Smoke investigation. At 6587 Dawson Island Parkway. Between Einhaven Drive and Hamilton Boulevard. Engine 20. Smoke investigation. At 6587 Dawson Island Parkway. Between Einhaven Drive and Hamilton Boulevard. Timeout 7:39 hours.

Engine, 7, truck, 10, motor vehicle collision, at, eastbound, I-10, between, Highway 90, and, Rangeline, Road. Engine, 7, truck, 10, motor vehicle collision, at, eastbound, I-10, between, Highway 90, and, Rangeline, Road. Timeout, 7:41 hours.

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0: 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Aft 1229 Dawes Road. Aft Wilson Road. Engine 11. Outside fire. Aft 1229 Dawes Road. Aft Wilson Road. Timeout 7:46 hours.
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1: 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Engine 20, fire alarm.
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2: Copy that. 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

0: 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I would drive Tulipwood Road. I would drive. 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

0: 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Unit 20. What you got, Captain Tom?
1: 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We're going to have some long stretch to get to it unless we can move a big old concrete block and then we get a brush truck back there.
0: Copy that. You need another unit on scene?
1: Yeah.
0: Copy that. I'll look at my problem. Go ahead and send me a full response.
2: Copy.

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0: Yeah.
1: Copy that. I'll look at my problem. Go ahead and send me a full response.
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2: 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At 1031 Red Hawk Road West. 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

0: 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Are you guys at camp?
1: 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We've now got it beat down. Just need a little bit of water on it.
0: Copy that. Brush 1-8 is working their way through.
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0: 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Command's going to be turned over to Engine 20. 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
1: 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Complaining occupying the black Altima.
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6: Rush 28, engine 28, be clear for this thing, but continue to hold us out of service where you have the trucks.
1: Copy that.
0: One 13.
1: Complaining about the subject running towards the Viking gas station. One is carrying a lawnmower. The one with the dress is the one who's actually signal 18 her car. They're heading towards DNA. 13.
0: Simple.

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1: 1087, South Park.
0: South
1: Park. Here, I'm in the area 13 is called. Can you put that call on my screen? Show me 1023.
0: That's 104. Will be a black male with dreads wearing a black shirt. It'll be two subjects. Complaining about the subject will be carrying a lawnmower.

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1: 113.
0: What's the complainant? Okay, look it.
1: 113 Houston, man. 136, did you come from my traffic?
2: 136, S-10-4 will be right next to the Alabama State Docks, next to the Blakely Terminal on Bay Bridge.
1: That's simple.
3: Nine ten. I'm gonna be checking the area for the original vehicle that we dispatched to. 914 is gonna be standing by with the other vehicle waiting on the impound.
1: 914.

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1: 113.
0: Unable to make contact with the complainant.
1: Now, can you check with the complainant and see what color dress he has?
2: Yeah.
0: 113, we're unable to make contact with the complainant.
1: My area sample.
0: 847 hours.
3: 171.
0: 171.
3: Have we received any additional calls in reference to that?
0: That's 10-4. We received two additional calls calling from two people.
4: 114, I got some updated information. You can send units to the Viking store. That's where the victim's going to be located. She gave me a description of the lawnmower. It's going to be located at the pharmacy at the Gulf Terra in NAFCO.
0: That's 10-4. Boston Soldier said the Viking store, the lawnmower will be located at Bay Terra Apartments.
4: 14. The victim is going to be located at the Viking store. I have the lawnmower located at an apartment complex here, right at NAV Cohen and Gulf Terra. You can send me another unit here.
1: 113. We'll have one at the moment.
0: 119. Can you move over to 114 location?
1: 13. He's already with us.
0: 110. Start on to 114's location.

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1: Airport, move right.
0: 8499.
1: 119. 1-0 to Spain in the back, 1-back to the airport.
0: Just shot the king for 1-0 to Spain.
1: From USA, hold me out of the precinct, please.
0: 8499.
2: 9-10.
0: We're
2: up to the civil vehicle dispatch to that vehicle just pulled in the Cooper Marine. You can show a 10-3 out of that one. I'll be back out with 9-14.
0: That's 10-4. Easy
3: pair. 113, we'll be moving over to Viking. I was 1-0 to 10.
0: That's 10-4. Easy pair.

0: Montarsi. Number VNB Tuttle Driver.
1: One thirty six.
2: One nineteen.
0: Go ahead with your traffic.
2: 10-4 to copy Alabama 28.
0: 10-4.
2: 2 Charles 06 Henry Tom 3. That will be the vehicle that was shot into. There's a big, approximately 3 shots into the vehicle.
0: This 10-4 came back to a 2024 Nissan Altima black and color. Registered Sharice Edwards is showing current negative. Where are you at 130?
2: 30.
0: Second route to McAllis, Officer Furniture, 3305 Springfield Avenue, 3305 Springfield Avenue. For sale, white male, unknown clothing, standing in the middle of the street. So far. We're receiving another car in Moffitt Road in Springfield Avenue. Moffitt Road in Springfield Avenue, possibly one in the same subject, white male with a beard and green shirt and brown pants. The rest of the move is subject.
2: He wasn't calling us.
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0: 914.
1: 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That being you were in coming back 905. Can you switch to land again?
0: That's 10-4.
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0: That's the Fever 39. It's Free Hill and New Shalon Avenue. Free Hill Avenue is New Shalon Avenue. Complaining about his IP is taking him. 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He came in, it's 39 New Shalon Avenue, in Franklin Avenue. He advised his IT when taking to the police center. He called back, advised his IT is taking him to an unknown location.
1: 10-4.
0: No, that's where.
2: 136.
3: 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St. Elmo Fire, sick person, between Bobby Lowe Road and March Road. 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
0: I'm at Spring Hill in New Shiloh. I don't see the 39 V vehicle. If you try and get a better location, they may not have been in the wall.
1: That's unfortunate. One 30. We advise that caller got transferred to purchase.
0: We're off. We're holding out the video. 42.
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1: 114.
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1: So far.
2: Per 1S1, can someone from the assault give me a 1021?
1: 114, what's your number?
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1: 610-2616. Any assaults to take the monitor channel 3? Any assaults to take the monitor channel 3? Are there any assault attacks of monitoring channel 3?
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1: It's 10-4, kind of 4 hours. One 30.
0: One 39. Units 1023.
1: That's important, not a problem.
4: That was on scene.
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0: A23,
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6: 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Engine 68, cardiac arrest at Fresenius Medical Care at 4016 St. Stephen's Road, between Green Avenue and Cheeseman Avenue. Timeout 905.
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0: 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Station 3, Diabetic Emergency, X2274, Snow Road North, between Evergreen Court and Howells Ferry Road. 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
3: Rescue 22, Sprint 5, altered mental status, at 1007 McNeil Avenue, between Hoffner Street and Johnson Lane. Rescue 22, Sprint 5, altered mental status, at 1007 McNeil Avenue, between Hoffner Street and Johnson Lane. Timeout, 907 hours.

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0: 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Can you see if this Alabama 28 has already been ran?
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3: 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Timeout, 9:10.

0: 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At 8350 Celeste Road, between Willow Walk Drive and Rolling Hills Drive. Engine 3, lifting assistance. At 8350 Celeste Road, between Willow Walk Drive and Rolling Hills Drive. Timeout, 912.
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1: Engine 69, Test Main, at 152 Mayor Street, between Bernard Avenue and Ash Avenue. Engine 69, Test Main, at 152 Mayor Street, between Bernard Avenue and Ash Avenue. Timeout, 9:17.
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1: 130.
0: I'm en route to Metro with 1 mil. 139 is going to be following behind me here shortly with that female.
1: Yes, sir.
0: En route to Metro with 1 female, starting mileage 5692.
1: Yes, sir.
0: One 52, 18.
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1: And just have...
0: Advise Newman's to come to the blue SUV on the right-hand shoulder just past Halls Mill Road.
1: Copy.

0: Well, I think he's looking for chapter 29.
1: And 4.
0: Indiana 01100185711, white male, Clayton Adam, date of birth 10/4/1975, 170 pounds. He's got brown hair, blue eyes. He's negative local. Have one unverified ID, Greenville, Hancock County Sheriff. No extradition. Prepared to appear on the DUI.
1: 10-4. No extradition.
0: That's 10-4.
1: Double.
0: Nine fourteen. Air Force of Florida, VN 136500, 2012, for the Honda maroon in color, versus Davio. He's negative.
1: So.
0: This is the vehicle that got impounded in Florida.
1: So.
2: Engine 69. Yeah, building 922.
1: We'll be at government by you. Can you share medical over to us? Subject's having a signal 80, trouble breathing.
0: That's 10-4. 9:23 hours.

0: 110, tell me if I like it.
1: Just bring that to the car.
0: I mean, son.
1: Can you stop?
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2: 136.
1: Florida, David Frank 1-2, Henry Charles, 2005. Truck white in color, versus Samuel Jackson. He's negative current.

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1: did you copy? 136, that's 10-4, can you put it on the screen?
0: 136, standby 1, NCIC is down at this time.

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0: 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Disorderly conduct. A use of drug paraphernalia.
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Diabetic, unconscious. 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Engine, 16. 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

0: Engine 69, cardiac arrest, at 613 Elba Avenue, between West Main Street and Newell Lane. Engine 69, cardiac arrest, at 613 Elba Avenue, between West Main Street and Newell Lane. Timeout, 9:48.
1: Yeah, 69.
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0: 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Station will be on the side of the road near the address given. 82-year-old, cardiac arrest, attempting to get CPR started.
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Rescue, 23, engine, 12, altered mental status, at 2968 Northwest Drive, between Canal Drive and Fennel Street. Timeout, 9:52 hours.

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0: Engine 9, 1 down, at 1612 Robert E. Lee Street, between Antwerp Street and Jen Street. Engine 9, 1 down, at 1612 Robert E. Lee Street, between Antwerp Street and Jen Street. Timeout, 1000 hours.
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1: Engine 9, you're responding for a report of a tow truck that's on scene. Male requesting medical, unknown further.
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0: 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Between Jackson, Maine. Citronelle Fire. 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At 8349 Woodlands Drive South. Between Jackson, Maine. Timeout 1004.
1: 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At 1612 Robert E. Lee Street. Between Antwerp Street and Gent Street. Timeout 1005 hours.
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0: 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Conscious alert, bring the verified.
1: Oh, God. 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
0: The power outage, Alabama was trying to find a pole. I may have located it. I've got a jack that's been tripped, and the lines has got a tree on it.
1: Copy, tree on line.
0: We'll try to find your pole number. 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
1: Copy.
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0: Pole number's going to be 5-066473. And this is going to be the pole before you get to where it's tripped at the yellow house. It's going to be on Booth Town Road off of a lot.

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0: Copy, 14152 Boothtown Road. Will the phone number that you advise be on that property?
1: It's going to be the next property coming out towards Lot Road. The phone number that for the Jackie's trip at that milling address, that's what it's going to be. But they do not have a phone number on there. That's a new phone.
0: Copy off.

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0: 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We're going to be wrapping it up.
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Rescue 22, Sprint 5, 1 fallen. At 6700 Wall Street, Unit 8M, at Hillcrest Road. Rescue 22, Sprint 5, 1 fallen. At 6700 Wall Street, Unit 8M, at Hillcrest Road. Timeout 10, 46 hours. Engine 12, Rescue 8. Breathing difficulty. At 84, La Fever Street. Between Ishii Street and Mathers Street. Engine 12, Rescue 8. Breathing difficulty. At 84, La Fever Street. Between Ishii Street and Mathers Street. Timeout 10, 46 hours.

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1: 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It's going to be Lock and Gilchrist.
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4: Rescue 1, diabetic, at 716 Saraland Boulevard South, between Craig Drive and Jacinto Court Boulevard. Rescue 1, diabetic, at 716 Saraland Boulevard South, between Craig Drive and Jacinto Court Boulevard. Timeout, 11:06.

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1: Yeah, Rich, one route, 1107. This will be in the jail.
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1: Five zero two.
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0: 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We're trying to get a better location of the patient.
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0: Engine 67, Jeff Payne, at 3326 Anton Street, between Wolf Ridge Road and Off Avenue. Engine 67, Jeff Payne, at 3326 Anton Street, between Wolf Ridge Road and Off Avenue. Timeout, 11:22.
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2: 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Between Azalea Road and Wildwood Drive. 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Engine 19. Abdominal pain. At 4050 Cottage Hill Road. Between Azalea Road and Wildwood Drive. 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

0: 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Timeout, 11:26.
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0: 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At PFC Howard Johnson June Park. At 2661 Atoll Drive. Between Darwood Drive and Alley Drive. Timeout 1140 hours.
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0: 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It's going to be at PSC Howard Johnson, the second park. Someone will be in a city issue truck to direct you. 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

0: Engine 22, you're responding for NBC involving a dark orange SUV and a white vehicle. 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

0: fire alarm is extinguished. Fire was extinguished prior to our arrival. No danger to show in 16th, sir.
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0: 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Citronelle Fire, Cedar, at 18455 Tanner Road. Timeout, 11:58.
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west of Aaron Avenue, between Howard Avenue and Odom Drive. Citronelle Fire, sick person. At 8270 west of Aaron Avenue, between Howard Avenue and Odom Drive. Timeout, 12:13.

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2: Rescue 22, truck 5, unconscious person, at 6408 Pinehurst Run, between Hillcrest Road and Burlington Court. Rescue 22, truck 5, unconscious person, at 6408 Pinehurst Run, between Hillcrest Road and Burlington Court. Timeout 12, 14 hours.

0: Rescue 1, sick person, at 716 Fairland Boulevard South, between Craig Drive and Jacinto Port Boulevard. Rescue 1, sick person, at 716 Fairland Boulevard South, between Craig Drive and Jacinto Port Boulevard. Timeout, 12:16.
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0: Citronelle Fire. Cardiac problem. At 19140 South 3rd Street, between Prospect Street and North 3rd Street. Citronelle Fire. Cardiac problem. At 19140 South 3rd Street, between Prospect Street and North 3rd Street. Timeout, 12:19.
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Psychiatric problem. At 12271 Interchange Drive. Between Ramsey Wilmer Road South. Ramsey Fire. Psychiatric problem. At 12271 Interchange Drive. Between Ramsey Wilmer Road South. Timeout 1245.

Rescue 14, engine 2, breathing difficulties, at 969 Spring Hill Avenue, between St. Anthony Street and North Pine Street. Rescue 14, engine 2, breathing difficulties, at 969 Spring Hill Avenue, between St. Anthony Street and North Pine Street. Timeout, 1249 hours. Rescue 24, altered mental status, at 1655 Flicker Drive, between Fern Court and Flicker Court. Rescue 24, altered mental status, at 1655 Flicker Drive, between Fern Court and Flicker Court. Timeout, 1250 hours. Engine 16, altered mental status, at 1655 Flicker Drive, between Fern Court and Flicker Court. Engine 16, altered mental status, at 1655 Flicker Drive, between Fern Court and Flicker Court. Timeout, 1250 hours. Engine 23, at 3679 Airport Boulevard, at Airport Boulevard Service Road. Engine 23, at 3679 Airport Boulevard, at Airport Boulevard Service Road. Timeout, 1250 hours. 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

Engine 1-1 fallen at 7642 Ziegler Boulevard between Ashford Road North and Gillander Road North. Engine 1-1 fallen at 7642 Ziegler Boulevard between Ashford Road North and Gillander Road North. Timeout 12:53 hours.

0: 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Unknown further.
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Engine 1, you're responding to Pierce Creek Apartments, apartment 306, 306, 69-year-old female injured, head in a ground level fall, medevac's around.

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0: 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Rescue, 23, engine, 20, altered mental status, at 3500 Dawson Island Parkway, between Stewart Road and Wardwood Drive. Timeout, 12:55 hours. Rescue, 12, engine, 9, temp pain, at 18 McPhillips Avenue, between Dawson Street and Brown Street. Rescue, 12, engine, 9, temp pain, at 18 McPhillips Avenue, between Dawson Street and Brown Street. Timeout, 12:56 hours.
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Engine, 19. Breathing difficulties. At 4270 Cottage Hill Road. Between Oak Circle Drive West and Oak Circle Drive East. Rescue, 19. Engine, 19. Breathing difficulties. At 4270 Cottage Hill Road. Between Oak Circle Drive West and Oak Circle Drive East. Timeout, 13.08 hours.

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0: 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Engine 26, rescue 26, breathing difficulty, at 2225 Leroy Stevens Road, Unit 1101, at Carrington Drive. Timeout, 13:14 hours.
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At 6758 Vienna Court. At Blue Ridge Boulevard. Engine 6. 1 fallen. At 6758 Vienna Court. At Blue Ridge Boulevard. Timeout, 1323 hours.

0: 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At 4560 John Sands Road East. 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

0: 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Timeout, 1329.
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3: Rescue 6, 1 fallen, at 6758 Deanna Court, at Blue Ridge Boulevard. Rescue 6, 1 fallen, at 6758 Deanna Court, at Blue Ridge Boulevard. Timeout, 1329 hours.
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0: Theodore Fire, 1 fallen, at 6355 Roundtree Court, between Old Pascagoula Road. Theodore Fire, 1 fallen, at 6355 Roundtree Court, between Old Pascagoula Road. Timeout, 1338.
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Mount Vernon Fire, Cedar, at 1310 Cedar Creek Landing Road, Mount Vernon Fire, Cedar, at 1310 Cedar Creek Landing Road, timeout 1340.

0: 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Timeout 1346 hours.
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0: 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At 2662 Government Boulevard, between Chrysler Street and Arena Avenue. 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At of King. At 2662 Government Boulevard, between Chrysler Street and Arena Avenue. Timeout 1348 hours.
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3: 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At 7365 Celeste Road, between Twin Lakes Court and Walnut Drive. Timeout 1420.

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0: Engine 69, Chess Main, at 1126 Baldwin Drive, between St. Clair Street, Engine 69, Chess Main, at 1126 Baldwin Drive, between St. Clair Street, timeout, 1421. Theodore Fire, Hemorrhage, at 6705 Ferry Road, between Boykin Road and Marynell Lane. Theodore Fire, Hemorrhage, at 6705 Ferry Road, between Boykin Road and Marynell Lane. Timeout, 1421.
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Seven Hills Fire, cardiac problem, at Airport Boulevard and Snow Road South. Seven Hills Fire, cardiac problem, at Airport Boulevard and Snow Road South. Timeout, 14:45.

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Tanner Williams Fire, Cardiac Problem, at Air Force Boulevard and Snow Road South. Tanner Williams Fire, Cardiac Problem, at Air Force Boulevard and Snow Road South. Timeout, 14:52.

0: 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Bayou Fire, Tevain, at 11565 Wright Road, between Johnson Alley and Wright Alley. 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

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Seven Hills Fire, Syncope, at 9885 Airport Boulevard, between Snow Road South and Wakefield Drive East. Timeout 1504.

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At North Palace Street and Old Shell Road. 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

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Fuel fill. At 5575 Highway 90. Between Linwood Niner Road and Sermon Road South. Engine 7. Fuel fill. At 5575 Highway 90. Between Linwood Diner Road and Sermon Road South. Timeout, 15:37 hours.

0: 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Hazmat 15, Zingelsville, at 5575, Highway 90, between Linwood Steiner Road and Zerman Road House. Timeout, 1540 hours.
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Rescue 24, engine 19, seizure at 3812 Hillcrest Main, between Amelia Drive East and Hayes Parkway. Timeout 1543 hours. Engine 3, altered mental status, at 224 Ludgood Street, between Conception Street Road and North Joachim Street. Engine 3, altered mental status, at 224 Ludgood Street, between Conception Street Road and North Joachim Street. Timeout, 1543 hours.

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2: 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Rescue 3, altered mental status, at 224 Lovegood Street, between Conception Street Road and North Joachim Street. Timeout, 1549 hours. Rescue 8, truck 4, seizure, at Metro Jail, at 450 St. Emmanuel Street, between Charleston Street and Savannah Street. Rescue 8, truck 4, seizure, at Metro Jail, at 450 St. Emmanuel Street, between Charleston Street and Savannah Street. Timeout, 1550 hours.
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0: 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Bayou Fire, Syncope, at 13895 Harding Avenue, between Hamley Street and East Rabby Street. Timeout, 1600.
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0: 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Between Stanton Road and Judge McMacken Street. 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

0: Citroen L Fire, Kept Main, at 8140 Pleasant Circle North, between Pleasant Circle South and Pleasant Circle West. Citroen L Fire, Kept Main, at 8140 Pleasant Circle North, between Pleasant Circle South and Pleasant Circle West. Timeout, 16:30.
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2: Copy response.

Theodore Fire, breathing difficulties, at 6450 Old Pascagoula Road, between Woodchase Boulevard and Allegro Drive. Theodore Fire, breathing difficulties, at 6450 Old Pascagoula Road, between Woodchase Boulevard and Allegro Drive. Timeout, 1633.

0: 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At 4101 Wimbledon Drive West, between Drury Lane and Country Club Road. 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At 4101 Wimbledon Drive West, between Drury Lane and Country Club Road. Timeout 16:34 hours.
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0: Theodore Fire, electronic alarm, commercial, at 7650 Greenosh Kroner Road, between Gun Road and Yellwood Street. Theodore Fire, electronic alarm, commercial, at 7650 Greenosh Kroner Road, between Gun Road and Yellwood Street. Timeout, 1642.
1: 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We'll get that. 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
0: Brush 15 is going to be on scene. It's not going to be the address pinged. Address is going to be undetermined at this time. No numbers. It's going to be the first house on the west. It's going to be a contained trash fire. Premier Brush 15 will be extinguished in the fire.
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At 986 Weatherby Street South. Between Mybell Circle and Caitlin Way. 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At 986 Weatherby Street South. Between Mybell Circle and Caitlin Way. Timeout 1710.

0: Citra L Fire, breathing difficulty, between, Hayes Circle, and, Pleasant Circle, South. Citra L Fire, breathing difficulty, between, Hayes Circle, and, Pleasant Circle, South. 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

0: 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St. Elmo Fire, 6 person, at 8041 Sunshine Drive, between Athena Lane and Robin Lane. Timeout, 17:15.
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Engine 22, one down, at 370 Cabana Avenue, U.S. 105. Between Havana Square and Havana Club. Timeout, 17:26 hours.

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Structure fire. At 11465 Navalia Drive. Between Quitman Road and Bladen Springs Avenue. Wilmer Fire. Structure fire. At 11465 Navalia Drive. Between Quitman Road and Bladen Springs Avenue. Timeout 1736.

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Altered mental status. At 2054 Clinton Street. Between Wellworth Street and Somerville Street. Engine 12. Altered mental status. At 2054 Clinton Street. Between Wellworth Street and Somerville Street. Timeout, 1741 hours.

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2: Theodore Fire, breathing difficulties, at 6607 Kilman Drive, between Champs Lane and Dahlia Drive. Theodore Fire, breathing difficulties, at 6607 Kilman Drive, between Champs Lane and Dahlia Drive. Timeout, 1742.
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Theodore Fire, traumatic injury, at 6128 Ferry Road, between Boykin Road. 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Timeout, 1754.

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1: 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At 649 New Jersey Street, Unit 48, between South Dearborn Street and South Washington Avenue. Engine 2, missing assistance. At 649 New Jersey Street, Unit 48, between South Dearborn Street and South Washington Avenue. Timeout, 17:55 hours.
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4: 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You will dispatch Engine 2 and Brush 2 and show car 4 and route.
0: Copy, we received the call. They're already en route. I'll find you.
4: Car 4, big guys, we're coming on the intersection of 158 and lot.
5: 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Copy, I didn't hear the radio traffic. I was over on the admin side.
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4: We're on I-10 eastbound. You can cancel 8. We're going to go down to the middle point, turn around, and come back to that wreck.
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engine 3-4, you're responding for NBC involving a gray Chevy Malibu and a gray GMC truck. Vehicles be right before the tunnel. MPD now not been notified.

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4: 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At 2054 Clinton Street. Between Wellworth Street and Somerville Street. Rescue 14. Altered mental status. At 2054 Clinton Street. Between Wellworth Street and Somerville Street. 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

0: 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Between Samabel Circle and Cruzair Circle. Engine 26. Respond non-emergency 1 fallen. F 8161 Kimberlyon, rise south. 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
1: Command, go ahead.
0: That Aldot truck went to about a three-quarters of a mile west of us. There's a box truck and another vehicle stopped. I don't know if that's another wreck or what, but that's where the ASAP truck went. If you want to check with them and see if that's a wreck.
1: Engine 3, that's affirmative. That is another wreck.
0: Do we need to check on it?
1: Engine 3, Aldot said they're going to try to clear that one up first.
0: Copy.

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1: Sure.
0: Alva just confirmed that they cleared up the wreck with the box truck. He's going to try to turn around now. There is no medical needed at that other accident.
1: Copy that. All we need is Alva or PD, and we can clear up from here.
0: Engine 3, copy. MPD has been notified. Alva is en route.
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1: Negative. The caller was inside of her house and she heard screaming. It's the closest location that we have.
0: Got that. I believe I just talked to the caller. She's unsure of the location. So I'm going to hear you. Just to locate.

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Engine 1, electronic alarm, commercial, at 88 Cal Street, between Stanley Way and Weatherby Street, south. 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

0: Citronelle Fire, psychiatric problem, at 15420 Morgan Road, between Sandridge Road and Private Road 112. Citronelle Fire, psychiatric problem, at 15420 Morgan Road, between Sandridge Road and Private Road 112. Timeout, 1848.
1: Citronelle 607 responding.
2: 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You will need to stay.
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Mount Vernon fire. One down. At 18015 Movigo Loop Road West, between Jenkins Street and Movigo Loop Road North. Mount Vernon fire. One down. At 18015 Movigo Loop Road West, between Jenkins Street and Movigo Loop Road North. Timeout, 1852.

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At 851 Government Street. Between South Jefferson Street and South Broad Street. Engine 3, 1 down. At rear. At 851 Government Street. Between South Jefferson Street and South Broad Street. Timeout, 18:54 hours.

0: engine 3 responding to a report of a meltdown inside a black Infiniti SUV at the stop sign. He will be on the side of Greer's at South Jefferson and Government. MPD has been notified.
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At rear. At 851 Government Street. Between South Jefferson Street and South Broad Street. Rescue 3, 1 down. At rear. At 851 Government Street. Between South Jefferson Street and South Broad Street. 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
1: 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I'm over here in second service, 1901.